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1: Welcome to the month of June. That is when the manliest of men begin to tackle their long list of summertime honey-dos. But be careful if they involve tools you are not necessarily an expert with. 1,686 men suffer severe hand bruises from hammers every year. 1,304 men puncture their fingers with nail guns every year. And get this, 4,535 men cut their fingers on portable saws every year. And most of those accidents begin when the man says, "Of course I know what I'm doing."
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1: This is all the talk in the Buckeye State today. In Independence, Ohio, a man is recuperating after he accidentally shot himself in the leg while trying to sell a handgun to his brother-in-law. This accident occurred at a hotel, and it is important to note that both men were legally allowed to own firearms, although one of them clearly did not know how to handle them. The injured man was promptly taken to the hospital, and that is where he was treated. And that is where the real trouble began. For upon his release, he was arrested by local authorities for the illegal discharge of a weapon in his very own thigh.
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1: After 3 days of competition, 18 rounds, and one nail-biting rapid-fire spell-off, the Scripps National Spelling Bee has crowned its new champion. Shrey Parikh is 14 years old. He's from Rancho Cucamonga, California. And he will leave Washington, D.C. with $52,000 in cash, bragging rights in certain circles, and a genuine place in history. You know, Scripps is a fairly historical company itself with deep roots in media, and I actually worked for them for a couple of years when I lived in Oklahoma. My experience with them was far less exhilarating than Shrey's was. Matter of fact, I can sum it up in just one word, and it is spelled C-R-A-P.
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1: What is the big story in entertainment today? 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Or if you can call it that. Hollywood actors have called for a boycott of CBS for canceling late night host Stephen Colbert. 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Then the day after that, he launched his own YouTube channel. Matter of fact, he was so successful in recreating the magic of his network show that he has already lost over $10 million.
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The stripe was white, it was 18 feet from the bow to the stern light. Second hand from a dealer in Atlanta, I rode up with Daddy when he went there to get her.

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1: I feel so sorry for this simple farmer in Ethiopia who lost about a quarter of his life savings when it was consumed by rats. 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And even though I live in a civilized society, I, too, share his fears and concerns, which is why my money is hidden underneath a Florida-Georgia Line album, which pretty much guarantees that no one will go near it.
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0: You know, my dad told me it wasn't polite to talk about money in public, but I don't want you to go spend $10,000 that you don't need to. 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
1: It's the big sports story today, and you heard it here first, kind of, sort of. Tiger Woods is expected to miss all four major PGA championships for his second straight year in a row. Sports Illustrated reports that Woods did not enter the 2026 Open Championship before the deadline to register, which was last week. One presumes he is still working on his personal problems, and we all know he's got them. While I am no expert in addiction, relationships, or sports, I can't help but think all of this drama could have been avoided if he had just picked a better driver.
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1: 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Because nothing says beach vacation in a foreign nation quite like getting a root canal.
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1: 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And

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0: Welcome back to What Is That Thing? 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
2: 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She, within minutes, would respond to any email or text that we sent, regardless of the time of day or the day of week. 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

0: 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The Maverick.
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2: Good morning, I'm Mark News. Here are some of the stories we're following. More picture-perfect weather for Central Ohio. Details will be coming up from the Columbus Weather Center. The City Council in Grove City has voted to put a one-year pause on new data center development. Residents packed the meeting last night as council members voted 6-1 to take a pause and set up a task force to study the issue. Dozens of residents spoke in favor of the moratorium, citing concerns over the impact of those huge centers. One person's in critical condition after a shooting on the east side. Police were called to South Ashburton Road at about 3 yesterday afternoon. A male victim taken to the hospital. Police took a female adult into custody. Police say the shooting may have stemmed from a domestic situation. Two Columbus women have pleaded not guilty to child endangering charges. Julie Barfield and Kim Brown Barfield were indicted on 5 counts and bond was set at $750,000 each. The women were arrested last month after 2 of their adopted children ran away and told police they were being abused. Deputies say they saw injuries on the children and took them to the hospital. Deputies say the children may have been beaten, burned with hot water, and malnourished. Primary election day is underway in 6 states today. Voters in Iowa, Montana, New Jersey, New Mexico, South Dakota, and California are casting ballots in races for Congress and governor. And California contests for governor and mayor of Los Angeles are drawing particular national attention. Officials gathered yesterday for a groundbreaking ceremony on the Olentangy Local School's 5th high school. The 300,000-square-foot building is going on property at Bunty Station and Sawmill Roads in Delaware County. The new high school is expected to open in the fall of 2028. The forecast, sunshine 77 today, clear and cool tonight, the low 53. Sunny and 80 for Wednesday. I'm Mark News on 103.9 The Maverick.
3: 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Browns fans are not too happy this morning. Cleveland traded star edge rusher Myles Garrett to the Rams yesterday. Cleveland received pass rusher Jared Verse, a 2027 first-round pick, a 28 second-round selection, and a 29 third-rounder. Meanwhile, NFL teams are back on the field this week for organized team activities. Baseball, the Reds got smoked by the Royals 9-2 to open their 3-game home series. Cincinnati has dropped 4 of its last 5. The series continues this evening. The Reds will be without one of their best players for at least a couple of weeks. The team placed Ellie De La Cruz on the 10-day injured list with a right hamstring strain. The Guardians were off yesterday. Cleveland will face the Yankees tonight in the first of 3 games from the Bronx. The Columbus Clippers open a 6-game series against Omaha this evening at Huntington Park, where it's Dime a Dog Night. First pitch at 7:05 on Fox Sports 920. And the Stanley Cup Final begins tonight. The Carolina Hurricanes host the Vegas Golden Knights for Game 1 in Raleigh. Both teams are seeking their second championship. The puck drops at 8 o'clock. I'm Rick Adams from the Columbus Clipper Sports Desk, powered by Great Lakes Hyundai.
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16: Oh, so bye? Are you leaving? Is this your sign? Okay, well, have a great day. Okay, I miss you. It's also National First Lady's Day, so I want to say it's a day for Mrs. Kirsch.
15: The First Lady of the Kirsch House.
16: Yes, yes, she is.
15: She's the CEO, the CFO, the COO. I just live
16: there. All the O's. All the EOs or whatever, yeah.
15: She is, 100%. Okay. So, all right, enjoy those days.
16: Kirsch, we have to talk because I think I need to know if something is offensive or not.
15: Oh, okay. Well, we'll talk about that coming up in a few. I bet it is.

0: I'm a little worried where this is going to go. I told you to hang on to this and not say a word until we were on air because you were like, Kirsch, I want to see if you think this is offensive or not. And I'm like, okay. What do you
1: got? Let me explain.
0: It's Kirsch and Emily, 103.9 The Maverick.
1: My son Brady is obsessed with Shrek right now, which, you know, I'm doing
0: super
1: parenting
0: offensive.
1: Right.
0: Yes.
1: No, that part's not offensive.
0: No, I like Shrek.
1: Okay. So apparently this is something I should have kept to myself and not said out loud, but do you know who voices Shrek?
0: Wait a second. Who voices Shrek?
1: Mike Myers does. Okay.
0: That's right. Okay. Yes.
1: So I said to Mr. Emily, my husband, I said, I can't believe, like, I love that Mike Myers voices Shrek. This is the best role he's ever done. And you would have thought the world ended because I said Shrek was the best role that Mike Myers has ever done. And then he started going into how

0: I don't respect Wayne's World and Austin Powers, which, like, Austin Powers, you know. Or I said, what, and Cat in the Hat next? And he goes, no, that one, we don't count that one as a Mike Myers film. And I was like, okay. But apparently saying Shrek is the best film he's ever done is very offensive to him, because mainly Wayne's World. I had to listen to that and how wrong I was.
1: Hey, I love the deep conversations that you and he have. You guys just sit around and argue about movies and roles and stuff like that.
0: I wasn't arguing. He was arguing.
1: Well, that's
0: and
1: what
0: I was sitting there like,
1: he argues.
0: I wasn't expecting that to be a hot topic.
1: I'll tell you, no, what you said isn't offensive.
0: It's his best
1: role. By any means. That's not offensive. I'll tell you what's offensive. Oh, man, I'm about to light a fire. Are you ready?
0: Okay.
1: Here's what's offensive. The fact that you were slammed for your opinion.
0: No, I just...
1: Like, you can have your opinion if you're like, hey, this is the best role he's ever done. Okay.
0: Okay,
1: I disagree, but you don't have to get angry about it.
0: I think I offended one of his favorite comedians, okay? So,
1: hey, you know what? If Kenny Chesney, She Thinks My Tractor Is Sexy, was playing, and you said to me, man, this is the best song Kenny has ever done. I'm like a huge Kenny fan, right? And I've got my favorite Kenny song. I wouldn't be like, how dare you? Have you ever thought about I Go Back or Summertime or Keys in the Conch Shell or blah, blah, blah, that kind of stuff? I'd be like, okay, cool. You like your thing.
0: You've done that to me before. I can't think about what it is right now, but you've done it to me.
1: It's because that's what I get paid to do.
0: I honestly thought you were going to be on his side saying, yeah, Emily, how dare you disrespect Wayne's World like that?
1: I need to get better topics for you two to get into it over.
0: Well, no, I mean, like, we were just talking because Brady's watching Shrek for the 5,000,000th time.
1: Oh, man. All right, so what country song describes your life right now? That's going to be Emily's question of the day coming up at 6:30, and I'd love to hear from you. Text us what country song describes your life right now. 877-937-1039. Is an accident.

0: There's an accident on the ramp from 270 West to Alum Creek Drive. We have some traffic on 161 East between 62 and Beach Road in Delaware County. 42 is closed between London Road and 23 because of an accident. 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From the Rosati Windows Traffic Center, I'm Kelly Quinn on 103.9 The Maverick.
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2: Hey, it's Emily. I was thinking the other day, like how much my family actually relies on local businesses. Not in a cheesy way, you know, real life. The places we go, the people we trust, how it's all right here. So when we sat down with the Buckeye Automotive family, I kind of expected the usual, you know, hey, your car looks like you've hit a lot of curbs. It's time for a new one. You know, that sort of thing. And instead they were like, no, actually, we want to use our time on air to highlight local charities. 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And I don't know, that just stuck with me because that's the kind of business I want to be around. So yeah, when you hear those Buckeye Cares stories on the Maverick, that's what that is. Just local people showing up for local people. And honestly, when it's time for a new car, those are the kind of people that I'm going to think about.
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0: It's time for Emily's question of the day, where she comes up with these things where I'm like, I don't know how your brain works, but they're always entertaining.
1: Okay, this one comes from, I was sitting there listening to The Maverick, obviously, and I'm in a hurry and I don't know why I came on, right, from Alabama. And I said to myself, I said, Emily, this song is your life right now.
0: In a hurry and you don't know why?
1: Yeah, I don't know why. I feel like I'm constantly in a hurry and I need to slow down. And then I listened to Don't Blink and then I was like, this is my life as I'm crying.
0: Oh, because
1: I'm, you know, I'm going to have a 3-year-old. But no, so it got me thinking, what country song describes your life right now?
0: What's the Darius Rucker one that gets me every time I hear it?
1: You're going to, no, that's not Trace. No. It shouldn't be like this for long.
0: It won't be like this for long. Like, yes. Oh, man.
1: We got there together, teamwork.
0: Yeah, thank
1: I know.
0: You. Okay, so the question of the day is,
1: what country song describes your life right now?
0: Save a horse, ride a cowboy.
1: That can go so many ways. The fact that you had that ready to go like that. Okay, I have a couple questions first.
0: What's yours?
1: How many horses are you saving?
0: I don't know.
1: How many cowboys are you riding?
0: And zero.
1: And I mean, I love that song because I love Big and Rich.
0: Hey, it's better than if I picked Man, I Feel Like a Woman.
1: Okay, but do you go dum dum dum dum dum dum dum? Do you do that often?
0: I do. That's how I get out of bed every morning.
1: And
0: Mrs. Kerr is just like, can you stop that?
1: Do you pass out $100 bills? Because I've got none.
0: Yes. I just don't bring them here.
1: Okay.
0: What's yours? Yours is, I'm in a hurry to get in, I don't know why.
1: Yes, yes, and Don't Blink right now. That is my life, because I seriously cannot believe I have almost 3-year-old.
0: I know, right? Like, time
1: flies. Were you expecting me to say, Man, I Feel Like a Woman?
0: Kelsey, it would be awesome if I said that. What's your country song, Man, I Feel Like a Woman? Kelsey, what's up? Kelsey's in Westerville. She said, Girl Going Nowhere by Ashley McBride is mine right now. I got laid off in February, and I just landed a better job making more money. All right. There you go.
1: I love that.
0: Congrats to Kelsey. Ryan in Reynoldsburg said, mine is Ain't Worth the Whiskey. My ex got engaged, and now I have to pretend I'm happy for her on Facebook.
1: Did you say Hilliard?
0: No, Newark.
1: Oh, okay. I was going to say, Cole Swindell is coming to Hilliard, so we can all go, you know, jam to that song together.
0: There you go. What else did we get here? Living on Love. Chris in Canal Winchester. Not because we're rich, because after daycare, groceries, and gas, love is all we've got left.
1: I feel that to my core.
0: Right?
1: You have no idea.
0: Brandon.
1: And you know what? I would love to tell my husband that excuse.
0: Hey, we're living on love.
1: Yes, I'm going to just start saying it.
0: Honest to God, everything is so expensive right now. Last one, Brandon. What's up, Brandon? He's in Powell. Beer never broke my heart. That's a good one. He said, my truck, my lawnmower, dishwasher, air conditioner all broke this month, but beer remains undefeated.
1: You know what? I love the positivity and that outlook.
0: Okay,
1: that's awesome.
0: That's pretty good. You know what? We should just go ahead and play that one right now.
1: Yes, yes, we should.
0: Because beer never, absolutely. It's undefeated. Kirsch and Emily, classic at Country 103.9 The Maverick.

0: 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Kirsch and Emily, Classic Hit Country, 103.9 The Maverick. Are you ready for me to take you back with some sounds that will absolutely bring back core memories?
1: Oh, always. Let's go.
0: Do you remember this sound?
1: Yes. AOL. Someone logging
0: one
1: on.
0: One more time.
1: Oh. Someone logging on to Instant Messenger.
0: Yeah, okay. Exactly.
1: So, okay, Kirsch, I have to ask you this because you and I are like 10 years apart,
0: yes.
1: I think. Did you have Instant Messenger or AIM, as I call it?
0: You call it AIM, yeah. AOL, yeah. Instant Messenger. Yes, I did.
1: Okay, but I can't picture you putting like sad lyrics as your away message.
2: You've got
1: mail. What
2: did
1: you say?
0: I've got all
1: these. They should bring this back.
0: Oh my gosh, they really should. Like all these sounds. Wait a second. All these AIM sounds, instant message. No, I didn't put sad lyrics on mine. I just was there.
1: Mine was like, you know, Hillary Duff, let the rain fall down. I'm coming clean.
0: Wow.
1: You know, those kinds of lyrics.
0: Were you okay? You all right?
1: No. I wish I could like log in and see my old lyrics or messages just to see how simple life was that I didn't even know.
0: I still remember hearing that sound and being like, ooh, I wonder who's there. And you'd go over and look. And then, like it was somebody here. See if this happened to you.
1: Somebody you didn't want to talk to?
0: No. See if this happened to you. You'd hear this. You'd be like, oh, who's there? And you'd go running over and you'd be like, oh, it's somebody you really want to talk to or a crush or something like that. And as soon as you're about to message them.
1: Yep. Yep, that is correct. We're waiting until they log on.
0: Yeah, exactly.
1: Oh my gosh. Man, there has to be a way to find old conversations and stuff, right?
0: I hope not.
1: I wish, I really wish I could go back to my younger self and tell her to keep all this stuff.
0: Oh, wait a second. It was this.
2: Welcome.
0: Followed by,
2: you've got mail.
1: Let's bring it back, Kirsch.
0: This is all
1: Let's
0: taking
1: bring it
0: back.
1: All back.
0: This is, you know, crazy.
1: While we're on the subject of bringing stuff back real quick, I'm just going to go and ask, how do I start a petition to have Apple bring back their iMac laptop? I never got one, and I really want one.
0: I'll tell you, the one that I wish they would bring back is the colorful, like, iMac.
1: Yeah, that's what I'm talking about.
0: You said laptop. You meant desktop.
1: The desktops, too, yes. But, like, there has to be a way they can still be as cool.
0: This is
1: and functioning now.
0: These sounds are bringing back core memories for me.
1: You should never be left alone with a button.
2: You've got mail.
0: I'm just going to keep hitting.
1: Someone instant message Kirsch right now, please. 877-937-1039.
0: All right, yeah. That's it. Oh, somebody just sent me a message. Let's see who it is. Oh, she looks attractive. Oh, uh-huh. She's gone.
1: Yeah.
0: That's the way it always went. All right, seriously.
1: Seriously, what were your stats? Like your away messages like?
0: I didn't have away messages. I was too busy for that.
3: It's an accident on 70 East before Hilliard Rome Road. Traffic is slow in the area. In Delaware, 42 is closed between London Road and 23 because of an accident. We have an accident on 270 North, north of Georgesville Road. An accident on the ramp from 270 West to Alum Creek Drive. 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
1: Columbus.
2: Good morning, I'm Mark Neuse. Here are some of the stories we're following. We're going to see another beautiful sunny day for Central Ohio. Complete details are coming up in just a minute in the forecast from the Columbus Weather Center. The Columbus Recreation and Parks Department is using private security to monitor public swimming pools again this summer. City Council will provide $250,000 to cover the cost of hiring security workers. Now, leaders with the department say that they offer security shifts to city police officers first, but not all the shifts are picked up. Columbus officers are free to accept or decline any special duty opportunities. Officials gathered yesterday for a groundbreaking ceremony for the Olentangy Local School's 5th High School. The 300,000-square-foot building is expected to be open off Sawmill Road in 2028. Grove City is the latest community in Ohio to put the brakes on new data center development. Residents packed a meeting last night as council members voted 6-1 to take a one-year pause and set up a task force to study the issue. Now, dozens of residents spoke in favor of the moratorium, citing concerns over the impact of those huge centers on their neighborhoods. One person remains in critical condition after a shooting on the east side. Police called to South Ashburton Road at about 3 p.m. yesterday. A male victim was taken to the hospital and police took a female adult into custody. Police believe the shooting stemmed from a domestic violence situation. 7 people, including the suspected gunman, are dead after a series of shootings in Iowa. Police were called to a home in Muscatine on Monday afternoon, where 4 victims were found dead. Investigators later discovered 2 more victims at a separate location. Authorities believe all the victims were related to the suspected shooter. That investigation is continuing. The forecast for Central Ohio, plenty of sunshine, 77 for a high today. Clear and cool tonight, the low 53, and then sunny and 80 tomorrow. I'm Mark Neuse on 103.9 The Maverick.
3: 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Browns fans are not too happy this morning. Cleveland traded star edge rusher Myles Garrett to the Rams yesterday. Cleveland received pass rusher Jared Verse, a 2027 first-round pick, a 28 second-round selection, and a 29 third-rounder. Meanwhile, NFL teams are back on the field this week for organized team activities. Baseball, the Reds got smoked by the Royals 9-2 to open their 3-game home series. Cincinnati has dropped 4 of its last 5. The series continues this evening. The Reds will be without one of their best players for at least a couple of weeks. The team placed Ellie De La Cruz on the 10-day injured list with a right hamstring strain. The Guardians were off yesterday. Cleveland will face the Yankees tonight in the first of 3 games from the Bronx. The Columbus Clippers open a 6-game series against Omaha this evening at Huntington Park, where it's Dime a Dog Night. First pitch at 7:05 on Fox Sports 920. And the Stanley Cup Final begins tonight. The Carolina Hurricanes host the Vegas Golden Knights for Game 1 in Raleigh. Both teams are seeking their second championship. The puck drops at 8 o'clock. I'm Rick Adams from the Columbus Clipper Sports Desk, powered by Great Lakes Hyundai.
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14: Showtime. I love it.
15: Hi, it's Kirsch and Emily.
14: Let's do a super good show.
15: Let's try for mediocre. I don't want to get people's hopes up too much.
14: Okay, well, you're right. We shouldn't, you know.
15: If we do super good, then tomorrow we have to do it again.
14: Aren't we supposed to every day, Kirsch?
15: Keep it down. Oh.
14: Okay, my bad.
15: Once you overperform, they expect it every single day. It's Kirsch and Emily. This hour.
14: All I know.
15: We need your help on this one. We're going to talk about Ohio's biggest tourist traps. And we're also going to give away some Cosi tickets for their Big Machines exhibit. A four-pack goes out this hour. So let's get you into it on what's going to be a beautiful Tuesday. 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

0: Why do you keep coming up with these things that, like, okay, they're words that are just, like, slammed together for whatever reason? Like, yesterday you brought up Summerween again, which, to me, it is such an uncomfortable word.
1: Okay. To be fair, Summerween. This next word I'm about to talk about, this is for Trending Topic Tuesday, because I see it trending, and I never knew this was a thing.
0: What
1: May-cember.
0: Is it? May-cember?
1: Like, I had to Google what it meant, which means I'm getting old, because apparently it's the end of the school year in May. It's like the end of the year in December with all the craziness and how crazy May can get is my understanding. But I've never heard of this before. And who came up with it?
0: Nobody says that.
1: I saw it several times.
0: Well, they should stop saying it then.
1: Okay, so you've never heard of it either?
0: No. May-cember?
1: Yeah.
0: Just because May is crazy. May is a crazy month with the end of school.
1: So, you know, end of school, yeah. So it's like the end of the year crazy.
0: All that good stuff, yeah.
1: But I just think, you know, I mean, that's like, I'm trying to think of Jew-tober.
0: Jew-tober.
1: Like June or July and October. I got nothing.
0: Not like
1: Jew-ember.
0: That sounded really.
1: Okay, I'm saying like June or July, Kirsch, not everything has to be a thing.
0: I know. I thought that was going to be some sort of religious holiday.
1: No.
0: Jew-tober.
1: No. Okay. I'm just saying it's like, or July-tober.
0: Okay. Can I ask you?
1: Over?
0: Okay. Speaking of trending topics, can I tell you a word that I heard? I love when I hear these at home and I hear my daughters using words where I'm like, I don't know what that means. All right. So okay. We were at Megan Maroney this past week. And my daughter met Megan. They took a picture together. They both look adorable. Right?
1: Yep.
0: One of her friends said, look at you totally mogging Megan.
1: What is that?
0: Mogging. Do you know what mogging means?
1: No.
0: So you start using this. So apparently mogging is when you take a picture with somebody and you look better than they do.
1: Oh.
0: I didn't know
1: okay.
0: that.
1: I didn't either.
0: She was like, look at you totally mogging Megan Maroney.
1: Oh my gosh. Should we post a picture of us with someone and use that as the caption so we're cool?
0: Yeah, I don't know about that. I don't know what the caption would end up being. But
1: look at us mogging this person.
0: No.
1: It sounds so weird.
0: Mogging is a weird word. May-cember. Okay. Well, thanks for that. We're going to talk about Ohio's biggest tourist traps coming up in just a little bit. Before we get into that, right around 7:30, how about Cosi tickets? We've got a 4-pack for their big machines, which is kicking off. You can go drive a bulldozer around Cosi.
1: That's not true.
0: I think that's what the exhibit is.
1: No, not true at all. But we have those coming up.
0: No, I'm kidding. 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
2: An accident on 70 East before Hilliard Rome Road. We have an accident on South Old Greasy Highway north of Plum Road up in Galena. And 42 in Delaware closed between London Road and 23 because of an accident. 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
1: Hey, it's Emily. I was thinking the other day, like how much my family actually relies on local businesses. Not in a cheesy way, you know, real life. The places we go, the people we trust, how it's all right here. So when we sat down with the Buckeye Automotive family, I kind of expected the usual, you know, hey, your car looks like you've hit a lot of curbs. It's time for a new one. You know, that sort of thing. And instead they were like, no, actually, we want to use our time on air to highlight local charities. I was like, wait, what? What is this? And they've been doing this for almost 5 years now with their Buckeye Cares program, just spotlighting organizations around here that are doing good. And I don't know, that just stuck with me because that's the kind of business I want to be around. So yeah, when you hear those Buckeye Cares stories on the Maverick, that's what that is. Just local people showing up for local people. And honestly, when it's time for a new car, those are the kind of people that I'm going to think about.
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0: All right, so I need some help from the Maverick fam this morning. It's Kirsch and Emily, Classic Hit Country, 103.9 The Maverick. Before we get there, we do have some Cosi passes, four packs of tickets for Big Machines. It kicks off soon, and you get the chance to go down. And you know those big dump trucks that they drive through the mines and the quarries and stuff like that? They have those there, and they have a go-kart track set up, and you can drive those around on them.
1: I don't know about that. Are you just making things up?
0: Yes, that's definitely not true, but it would be so awesome if they did.
1: Okay, yes. Actually, Cosi does have Big Machines out June 6th through the 14th. Outside of the entrance, they have big, like you said, trucks and everything set up so kids can go and see them and, you know, learn about how these machines work and whatnot. There's a lot going on there. I love Cosi, you know that. So I figured this would be a great opportunity to give our Maverick fan the chance to go. And by winning a four-pack of tickets, that includes their new Pixar exhibit as well. Because Cosi is fun, Kirsch. And it wears the kids out, which I love.
0: All right.
1: Okay? So whenever I want to bring Brady to Cosi, you know, he asked me if Nani's taking him. And I said, no, your mother is.
0: Your mother is. And you're going to like it. Okay. So if you want to win this four-pack right now, just grab your phone and text the word truck, T-R-U-C-K, to 877-937-1039. And we'll text you back if you win. There you
1: that
0: go.
1: That is correct.
0: Do you
1: think
0: could find somebody who works in a quarry that would let me drive one of those big trucks? I would love that.
1: Doesn't Jared drive a truck?
0: He drives a garbage truck.
1: Is that not good enough for you?
0: I'll drive a garbage truck. I'd love to.
1: Okay. I'm just saying, we don't discriminate against trucks here, okay?
0: I just want one of those big quarry trucks, those ones that are just massive. I want to try driving one, see what it's like. Okay, here's a question. Here's where I need your help. My sister and brother-in-law are YouTubers.
1: What?
0: My sister and brother-in-law
1: YouTubers. No, I had no idea.
0: Seriously?
1: Yes. I'm serious. I thought that I... What?
0: Yeah, my sister and brother-in-law are YouTubers. They traveled the country. They built a van.
1: I thought they were just retired.
0: Well, they are, but they're wealthy, and they decided to retire early and go out and travel the country. So they took the big, like, Ram ProMaster van and they built it out. He's an engineer and he built it perfectly for them. And it's really sweet, right? Kitchen, bed, bathroom, shower, all that in this van. And they traveled the country. They did Alaska. They've done, you know, all up and down the Pacific Coast Highway, all through the Midwest and everything. They're out in the Pacific Northwest right now. And on their way back, they live in North Carolina. On their way back, they're going to stop here. And they're like, we want to do some videos in Ohio. We don't have any Ohio videos. So where should we go? We want to come visit and we'll do some videos and put them on YouTube. And I was like, I have to come up with some stuff.
1: There's so much to do here that I always forget about, too, that is like something that people actually look forward to. Like, okay, so Cedar Point's an example. I know people from out of state that look forward to coming to go to Cedar Point or the Columbus Zoo even.
0: So here's what they like. Here's where I need your help, because I was trying to think of places to send them. And what they like to do is a lot of times free stuff, right? Museums and that kind of stuff. I was thinking the Air Force Museum over in Dayton, right?
1: Stop at Bucky's. Yep.
0: Yeah. Mm-hmm. They don't want to do, big tourist destinations, not the tourist traps, right?
1: Right.
0: But they want to do free, cool stuff that they can put on their YouTube channel and everything else. So we need your suggestions on that. But also, I want to send them to a cheesy tourist trap, too. So text us the best tourist traps in Ohio that I can send them to when they're here.
1: You know what's funny is you just said they were wealthy, but they wanted to do free stuff.
0: Well, that's kind of their thing on their YouTube channel. They're like, hey, you can do all this stuff for free across the country.
1: No, I do like that. Right? I like that a lot.
0: So, yeah, there you go. It's okay, their YouTube channel is called Gray and Grumpy. My sister has gray hair, and he's pretty grumpy.
1: I love that so much.
0: Yeah, go follow them. Text me, 877-937-1039. Where in Ohio should I send them?

0: Ooh, Emily, we got some good ones on the list of tourist traps and things to do in Ohio. I mentioned my sister and brother-in-law are YouTubers, and they're going to be coming through Ohio later this year. They want to visit and hang out and check some stuff out. And they said, hey, where should we go?
1: Okay. I mean, I want to hear about these, too, because I'm always looking to explore.
0: Maverick fam came through big time on this one. Now, their thing that they do is they try to focus on free or inexpensive stuff.
1: Okay.
0: Right? It's kind of their shtick. So here's what we got as far as the best tourist traps and places to go in Ohio. Rock and Roll Hall of Fame came in, and that's not free. It's kind of expensive. I don't know.
1: But it's like a must do, I feel like, for everyone.
0: It kind of is. If you want to go look at some old clothes and guitars, it's a lot of reading. I'll tell you that. Somebody said the world's largest basket.
1: The Longer Burger Basket.
0: Yeah.
1: Yes. Can you go like visit that and stand outside, or you can't? I've just always thought you could drive by.
0: I mean, there's a parking lot. You could park there and be like, I mean, it's 90 seconds worth of an experience, but yeah.
1: Yeah. Okay.
0: How about Jungle Gyms? Somebody said Jungle Gyms.
1: I love Jungle Gyms, but it costs money.
0: Well, not if you don't buy anything. But
1: it's
0: Jungle
1: true, but
0: Gyms.
1: You have to buy something.
0: Yeah, you've got to buy something. Kind of like going to Buc-ee's. You can't just walk into Buc-ee's and be like, all right, I've been to Buc-ee's. You got to buy 12,000 snacks. The Pro Football Hall of Fame made the list, which, again, costs money, and it's a lot of reading. But if you love football, it's pretty good.
1: It's like another one of those must-dos, you know?
0: You know what? This one I like. Put-in Bay. They should go to Put-in Bay.
1: Not free, again, but love it. Wow, is Ohio just charging like crazy for everything?
0: Well, there's not a whole lot that's free. But it doesn't have to be free. It can be inexpensive.
1: Well, no.
0: But you know what? Put-in Bay, here's the thing with Put-in Bay. You could go out there and you could take the Miller Ferry out, which is the cheap one. It takes like 14 hours to get there. And they could put their van on it. Right?
1: Yeah, no, that's true. I was going to say, for some reason, you just reminded me, the Columbus Museum of Arts, I think Sundays are free.
0: Oh, okay.
1: Now, I would have to double check myself on that, but I'm almost positive.
0: We got Grandpa's Cheese Barn, which is free, which is awesome. I love Grandpa's Cheese Barn.
1: Did you? Okay, so my father-in-law heard a rumor that Grandpa's Cheese Barn was going to be replaced with Buc-ee's, and he was like, no, how do I stop that myself? And I'm like, okay, one, I don't think they're ever going to replace Grandpa's Cheese Barn.
0: They better not.
1: Okay, I don't think they're going to, and I think that would just end poorly for everyone, even Buc-ee.
0: How about this one? Let's take a trip up to Mansfield to the Ohio State Reformatory.
1: I mean, it sounds like your sister or brother-in-law are going to spend money.
0: Sounds like they are.
1: Oh, Kirsch. That reminds me. The reformatory, I think that's where we should do our ghost hunt this year.
0: All right, we'll talk about that. All right, well, thanks for the suggestions. I'm going to pass it along. Like I said, their YouTube channel is Gray and Grumpy.
1: The parks. They can always go to the park trails.
0: That's true. We'll send them somewhere when they come through.
1: Your house, though, right?
0: Yeah, not my house. Kirsch and Emily.
2: In Delaware, 42 remains closed between London Road and 23.

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1: Good morning, I'm Mark News. Here are some of the stories we're following. More picture-perfect weather for Central Ohio. Details will be coming up from the Columbus Weather Center. The City Council in Grove City has voted to put a one-year pause on new data center development. Residents packed the meeting last night as council members voted 6-1 to take a pause and set up a task force to study the issue. Dozens of residents spoke in favor of the moratorium, citing concerns over the impact of those huge centers. One person's in critical condition after a shooting on the east side. Police were called to South Ashburton Road at about 3 yesterday afternoon. A male victim taken to the hospital. Police took a female adult into custody. Police say the shooting may have stemmed from a domestic situation. Two Columbus women have pleaded not guilty to child endangering charges. Julie Barfield and Kim Brown Barfield were indicted on 5 counts and bond was set at $750,000 each. The women were arrested last month

0: after two of their adopted children ran away and told police they were being abused. Deputies say they saw injuries on the children and took them to the hospital. Deputies say the children may have been beaten, burned with hot water, and malnourished. Primary election day is underway in six states today. Voters in Iowa, Montana, New Jersey, New Mexico, South Dakota, and California are casting ballots in races for Congress and governor. And California contests for governor and mayor of Los Angeles are drawing particular national attention. Officials gathered yesterday for a groundbreaking ceremony on the Olentangy Local School's fifth high school. The 300,000-square-foot building is going on property at Bunty Station and Sawmill Roads in Delaware County. The new high school is expected to open in the fall of 2028. The forecast, sunshine 77 today, clear and cool tonight, the low 53, sunny and 80 for Wednesday. I'm Mark Newsome, 103.9 The Maverick.
1: 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Browns fans are not too happy this morning. Cleveland traded star edge rusher Myles Garrett to the Rams yesterday. Cleveland received pass rusher Jared Verse, a 2027 first-round pick, a 28 second-round selection, and a 29 third-rounder. Meanwhile, NFL teams are back on the field this week for organized team activities. Baseball, the Reds got smoked by the Royals 9-2 to open their three-game home series. Cincinnati has dropped four of its last five. The series continues this evening. The Reds will be without one of their best players for at least a couple of weeks. The team placed Ellie De La Cruz on the 10-day injured list with a right hamstring strain. The Guardians were off yesterday. Cleveland will face the Yankees tonight in the first of three games from the Bronx. The Columbus Clippers open a six-game series against Omaha this evening at Huntington Park, where it's Dime a Dog Night. First pitch at 7:05 on Fox Sports 920. And the Stanley Cup Final begins tonight. The Carolina Hurricanes host the Vegas Golden Knights for Game 1 in Raleigh. Both teams are seeking their second championship. The puck drops at 8 o'clock. I'm Rick Adams from the Columbus Clipper Sports Desk, powered by Great Lakes Hyundai.
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19: 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I've been telling you that. I actually think you should interview Luke Bryan as Puke Bryan.
18: 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So there you go. 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

0: Later this month, we've got Ohio's largest blood drive planned. It's the 24th and 25th. We've teamed up with Fox 28 and ABC 6 to make this whole thing happen. It's happening in Hilliard. We've got the details on that. You've got them over there, don't you?
1: I do. So it is at the McCoy Center in Hilliard, the 24th and 25th, like Kirsch said. It's the largest blood drive in Ohio. And I feel like you can say this part better. We want your blood to help save lives.
2: We want your blood.
1: Yes. And anyone who donates gets Six Flags ticket, which is good to any Six Flags park like Cedar Point or Kings Island. And you're also in the running for a chance to win $7,500. So that sounds great to me, plus a $15 e-gift card.
0: You can't beat that. You can text the word blood right now to 877-937-1039 and get your appointment made and everything else. Again, it's the 24th and 25th.
1: At the McCoy Center in Hilliard.
0: Yep. We're going to be out there for this.
1: Yes, we are. Did you say we or me? Okay, I was like, I tuned, but anyways.
0: Why would I say me going to be out there for this?
1: You're right. Yes, we are. So we would really like to show how the Maverick fam can really show up.
0: I just want to see if I can go out there and out-energy Cameron Fontana.
1: Oh, that's a good idea.
0: Do you think Phil Kelly's going to be there?
1: I don't think I want you two around each other at all.
0: Emily loves meteorologists.
1: Yes, I do. I'm just going to start agreeing with it. Like my toddler. Yes. Yep, I do. That's how that conversation went.
0: Yeah, that's exactly it. So
1: maybe
0: Phil's going
1: to
0: be there?
1: That button ready to go.
0: It's ready to go. Why wouldn't I? Because if you mention the weather, if you say Phil Kelly.
1: Stop.
0: Right?
1: Okay. All right. Whatever.
0: Hottie McBody, the meteorologist, coming out there at the blood drive. Can't wait to do that. So, okay, yeah.
1: Please come donate blood. You never know who might need blood one day. So it's a nice thing to do. Plus, you get some cool perks.
0: Who are some of the other meteorologists over there? You love Phil. I mean, there's always Sarah Converse.
1: She's a beautiful one. She is. Are you? You good?
0: Yeah, sorry, this is a good song.
1: You know, you talk about them so much that I think you might really be the one that loves them.
0: Look at you projecting. So good. Okay, so details at 1039.
1: I'm sorry, you just like the TV reporters.
0: Yeah, exactly. Hey, have you ever heard of Jim Cantore? Traffic Jam Trivia is coming up. 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
3: In Delaware, 42 remains closed between London Road and 23 because of an injury accident. We have a disabled vehicle, 70 West at West Broad Street. 71 South slows from 161 to 17th. 670 West heavy from 270 to Cleveland Avenue. 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

dead. 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
1: She said, I need some time to find myself. I need a little space to think. And maybe we should start seeing other people. And baby, things are moving way too fast for me.

0: Okay, Kirsch, you know the political season has begun.
1: Oh, it's
0: has
1: so
0: it
1: great.
0: Actually ever ended? And you and I, we don't talk politics a lot, but I'm going to bring something up. As I watch all of these campaigns go, and they all just mention the same thing, nothing else like what they could do for people on either side. They never mention that, right?
1: No.
0: I figured it would be a fun idea if you and I start campaigning to be the number one country radio show.
1: Vote for us.
0: No, come on, Kirsch. Let's make it fun. Let's make a poster.
1: A poster.
0: Let's have fun with this.
1: You know what? Here's the thing. If we do that, you know the other country radio show is going to come up with the same thing. And then you know what they're going to do? They're going to do what all the candidates are doing now on their commercials.
0: Lie. So
1: we'll be. Here's what it'll. This drives me crazy. Watch these campaign commercials right now, because every one of them say the same. The same
0: thing. I know.
1: Thing. So we would be like, hey, vote for us, number one, blah, blah, blah, blah, blah. And then they would come out with one that said, Kirsch and Emily have been to Epstein Island. Like that. Everything like, goes back.
0: One.
1: Every single candidate has a commercial. It's like, donations from Jeffrey Epstein.
0: I know. And it's never like what they can do for the people. That's my you know, issue. But I think we could have fun with this.
1: Houston owns Epstein Island. It's like, what? No.
0: Epstein looked at Sherrod Brown once. I know. Is that who's running? I don't even know. But anyways, I think we could have fun with this. Fine.
1: Every single commercial.
0: I'll just do it on my own.
1: Are you do it on your own, and then they can come up with their Kirsch and Emily flew their private plane to Epstein Island.
0: Oh, I figured they were just going to say they lied. They don't play country music. They don't play Jason Aldean or.
1: It drives me crazy though. If you watch them, they all do that same thing. And then
0: they're number 54.
1: What you see are these commercials. It'll be one candidate who's like, you know. It would be like if you and I were running against each other. If we were running against each other, your commercial would run and it would be like, Kirsch is the worst person in the world. Never vote for him. And then all of a sudden, mine would run and be like, Emily's the worst person in the world. Don't
0: Kirsch,
1: vote for
0: her. We made commercials last year and they were fantastic, okay?
1: We should pull those back up.
0: But no, really, like, who would endorse us? I'm going to make buttons now. This is in my head.
1: I know who would endorse you. Phil Kelly. All right, traffic jam.
0: We're a team on this, not going against each other.
1: Every meteorologist in town would endorse you. We've got traffic jam trivia coming up in moments. Emily is going to quiz me on famous cartoon character voices.

0: We do traffic jam trivia, five trivia questions. You can play along and try to beat whoever's playing. And this week, it's my turn to be quizzed by Emily on what?
1: Animated character voices, like who voices them, the famous actor.
0: This is not going to go well, but let's give it a shot and see how we do. Play along, and hopefully you do better than I'm about to.
1: All right, so let's start with this one. Smokey the Bear. Who voiced Smokey the Bear? Was it Casey Kasem, Burt Reynolds, or Sam Elliott?
0: Smokey the Bear. Oh, man. This is killing me. I want to say Casey Kasem, but I'm going to go with Sam Elliott.
1: You are correct.
0: Oh, okay. Okay.
1: Yes.
0: All right. One for one. Here we go.
1: I am so proud of
0: Dude
1: you,
0: Dude has
1: Kirsch.
0: Such a big mustache.
1: I know, right?
0: So did
1: and
0: Burt
1: voice.
0: Reynolds.
1: Who has a bigger voice? Sam or John Boy
0: Crenshaw?
1: All right. Mike Wazowski in Monsters, Inc. was voiced by who? Billy Crystal, John Goodman, or Steve Buscemi?
0: Mike Wazowski in Monsters, Inc. Billy Crystal, who was my second one?
1: John Goodman or Steve Buscemi?
0: Steve Buscemi. Mike Wazowski was the one with the one big eye, right?
1: Yes.
0: Darn it. I'm going with Billy Crystal.
1: You are correct.
0: All right. Look at me go.
1: That one was hard because they're all in that movie. Okay. Mushu in Mulan.

0: Oh, well, my phone autocorrected and it's pictures of sushi. I was trying to get pictures of Mushu and now I'm looking at sushi.
1: Just take a guess. Good. Is it Eddie Murphy, Chris Rock, or Kevin Hart?
0: Chris Rock.
1: No, it was Eddie Murphy.
0: Okay.
1: To be fair, I did have that question as Donkey and Shrek, but you told me earlier you knew that, so I changed it.
0: Man, this sushi sampler looks pretty good. Okay.
1: Po in Kung Fu Panda is voiced by who? Jackie Chan, Dustin Hoffman, or Jack Black?
0: Oh, my God.
1: I just got the biggest eye roll. I think he's the panda. I think he's the panda.
0: Jackie Chan.
1: No, it's Jack Black.
0: Oh, my God. What am I at? 2 for 4?
1: Yeah.
0: Okay,
1: I don't know if you're going to get this last one. Who does the voice of Dodger and Oliver and Company?
0: What is that?
1: Is it Billy Joel, Elton John, or Phil Collins?
0: What is that?
1: Okay, it's a cinematic masterpiece.
0: Say that question again. I don't even know the words you just said.
1: Who does the voice of Dodger and Oliver and Company?
0: Dodger.
1: Is it Billy Joel, Elton John, or Phil Collins? It is a cinematic masterpiece.
0: Elton John.
1: Also, a really dark movie. No, you're wrong. It's Billy Joel.
0: It's Billy Joel. Oh, man. I failed on that one.
1: It wasn't that hard, Kirsch.
0: I'm going to come back swinging next week.
1: I know you are. I'm really nervous now.
0: That one's not easy, Emily.
1: Now you're going to forget this happened.
0: Okay. Well, hope you did better than I did. 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We will talk to you tomorrow morning starting at 6.
2: There's an accident on the ramp from Gender Road to 33 East. We have some traffic on 70 West from 256 to 270. In Delaware County, 42 remains closed in both directions between London Road and 23 because of an injury accident. 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

0: 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Good morning. Woody Johnson strapped in with the workday kickoff, playing 12 in a row.
1: I've been waiting for this day for a long time.
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On a morning, you can drop that driver's window, let the cool air in, and let the car next to you hear the Maverick

Classic hit country 103.9 The Maverick with another of those song titles that actually become part of the human conversation. With three small kids in 1992 when that thing was a hit, I can't tell you how many times I said, "What part of no don't you understand?" And I know a lot of you do too. Good morning. Pulling you through the workday playing 12 songs in a row. And I want to swap stories, as I mentioned yesterday, maybe this week. And we may continue this depending upon if you're able to get in and share some good ones. We're talking about wedding month and the weddings you've attended that have been a little, I mean, maybe over the top, maybe stuff you saw that you've never seen before. Just unusual, memorable wedding stories. You can call or you can text me, 877-937-1039, or feel free to email me directly, Woody, W-O-O-D-Y, at 1039themaverick.com. And something I

0: did through the years when I was hosting morning shows is blood drives. I'm a 2-gallon blood donor myself, and I hope you will consider giving a pint yourself, because the Mavericks teaming up with our TV friends down the street at ABC 6 and Fox 28, along with the American Red Cross, coming together for the biggest blood drive in the entire state. It's 3 weeks from tomorrow and June 24th, the 23rd and 24th, over at the McCoy in Hilliard. Just for donating, you can get a ticket to one of the Six Flags parks of your choice, either Cedar Point or Kings Island while supplies last, a $15 e-gift card, and a shot at $7,500. Now, the best way to do it is to get an appointment, and you can get that by texting BLOOD, B-L-O-O-D, to 877-937-1039.
1: Woody's Boneheads of the Day.
0: Well, speaking of a Six Flag park, a Michigan social media influencer is speaking out after being banned for life from Cedar Point and all Six Flags parks after doing a really stupid eating stunt while riding the Millennium Force. Now, this stunt caused Cedar Point's reaction from Alan Farrell's attempt to get an entire 10-piece Chicken McNugget order inhaled while enduring the coaster's intense G-forces.
2: It was definitely really hard, so I see why Cedar Point reacted the way they did, because I can see why there's safety measures and everything like that. It was hard. I had to try not to choke almost the entire ride. I had no idea Cedar Point even seen the video until I got a message saying I've been banned for life from Cedar Point, which really hurts, because I've been going there since I was a little kid. I'm a season pass holder. I'm definitely sad about how it ended up, but I understand. They don't want a bunch of other people trying to pull off challenges like I do.
0: Exactly. If you want to see this knucklehead's attempted stunt, I put the video on my blog at 1039themaverick.com. This is crazy. A potentially dangerous throw at a youth baseball game in Kansas City Memorial Day weekend has resulted in a lifetime suspension for the coach and a 5-year suspension for his son, the pitcher. A report from USA Today says the Oklahoma coach told his 12-year-old kid to throw full speed into the opposing team's dugout. Team just happened to be from Nebraska, and I don't know what was going on, if they were being mouthy or kicking their butt, but he didn't hit anybody. But the NSSA, the Youth Baseball Governing Board, took swift and supreme action. And finally, here on Boneheads, something unappetizing happened at a Taco Bell, and shockingly, it does not involve the food. And even less shocking, it happened in Florida. Flagler County deputies arrested 28-year-old Brandon Irizarry last Thursday after he exposed himself outside of Taco Bell. Now, it's unclear what he was up to, what he was on, but the sheriff's office arrested Irizarry for unlawful exposure. And more specifically, I think the arresting deputy pointed it out quite succinctly when he said, "This is what happens when you leave your chimichanga."
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1: Columbus weather.
0: And I've been talking about it all week. There's not much to talk about. We have intensely beautiful weather for the next 4 days. And I told you yesterday, and it's still there, they have entered rain chances now for Saturday. 40% chance Saturday night, 50-50, and now a 50-50 chance on Sunday. But until then, sunshine, beautiful temps, gonna get warm Thursday, 84, Friday, 86. But today, I don't know how you get much more perfect than sunshine and 77. And we're on our way. 61 downtown.
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0: Classic Hit Country 103.9 The Maverick with Wynonna and her late mom Naomi, and one of their biggest they ever did as a duo, Why Not Me, here on the Workday Kickoff. Good morning. Welcome aboard your Workday Companion. We've got our second set of 12 in a row just ahead, kicking off with Chris Jansen. We've got Sarah Evans, got Confederate Railroad, I believe we're going to be able to squeeze in there, Brooks and Dunn, Brad Paisley, and a whole lot more coming up. I was cracking up this morning because of something that a website that I follow, BuzzFeed, they have compiled through 911 dispatchers the dumbest reasons people have called 911. Okay. Now, I'm not going to go through the whole list. Obviously, time does not permit, but I'll give you five that are pretty daggum dumb. At number five, someone called to report a missing Amazon package despite it showing up as delivered. Number four, someone called 911 because they were a tourist out of state and bored, didn't have much money, so they wanted some tips on what to do. And of course, what comes to mind immediately? I think I'll call 911. Here's one. I can kind of understand this being a degenerate sports fan. Some dude called 911 during a power outage to ask for the score of the USA-Canada Olympic gold medal game. The dispatcher said, I'm Canadian and I get it, so I gave it to him. A lady called from a Wendy's drive-thru because they wouldn't sell her a Whopper. And finally, you couldn't do a bit like this without getting an entry from Florida. And sure enough, a Florida woman just recently called 911 in Daytona to complain that they wouldn't serve her a Jello shot.
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0: Summertime lends itself to thinking about getting out, driving around, and looking at homes on the market, maybe. Woody Johnson here, now is a 12-time home buyer. 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But when you talk to an expert like Remax Connections' Delina Siamako, she says June, just in terms of relocation alone, is one of the hottest months of the year. 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
1: 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And this week's going to be fun. We're featuring songs all week long with one-word titles. And we start today with a tune that actually started its life out back in my senior year of high school, 1979. Written and first recorded by the late, great Eddie Rabbit. The original version of this song climbed all the way to number one on the Billboard Hot Country Songs chart and even crossed over to the pop chart. I remember it well because I was playing them back then in college. Fast forward nearly 30 years and one of country's biggest modern hit makers decided to bring back this classic. And his smooth, soulful take appeared on his 2007 album, Let It Go. The same project that gave us Last Dollar, Fly Away, and If You're Reading This. And this updated version reached number 12 on the Billboard Hot Country Songs chart in 08, proving a great song never really fades away. It just finds a new voice. So let's cue it up. Here's that smoky, slow-burning classic reborn. Suspicions from Tim McGraw. 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

0: loved that song when Eddie did it 46 years ago, and Tim did a wonderful remake, didn't he? Tim McGraw's cover of the Eddie Rabbit classic Suspicions, today's Woody's Workday Classic, here on 103.9 The Maverick.
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0: 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You're on the Workday Kickoff. I'm Woody Johnson. 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

0: 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Good morning, Woody Johnson here. This is the Workday Kickoff, and we're doing something that I'm really like. We're teaming up with ABC6, Fox 28, and our friends at the American Red Cross coming together for the biggest blood drive in Ohio. It's Wednesday the 24th and Thursday the 25th from 7 to 7 over at the McCoy Center in Hilliard. And yes, there's going to be some fun in it too, including a ticket to a Six Flags park of your choice, including Cedar Point or Kings Island, while supplies last, from 103.9 The Maverick.
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I hope you've enjoyed Woody's Workday Kickoff. I'll meet you back here tomorrow morning at 9 on 103.9, The Maverick.

0: Toby Keith on Classic Hit Country 103.9 The Maverick. Hi, my name's Tess. If you are heading to the Memorial Tournament this week, or if you're going to be in that area, things are going to be a little busy over around Dublin. More than 40,000 people are expected out at Muirfield for the tournament's 50th anniversary. Now, practice rounds have already started, and the tournament officially tees off in 2 days on Thursday. Now, Dublin police say that they'll have officers on foot, on golf carts, and all around the area helping with traffic and security throughout the week. I'm surprised there's no horses. Anyway, so if you're driving through Dublin and you're wondering why there's 1,000 people wearing golf polos and cops on golf carts, that's probably why. Sawyer Brown, Alan Jackson, and Little Texas up next on The Maverick.
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Second hand from a dealer in Atlanta, I rode up with Daddy when he went there to get her.

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Okay, guess what? Big Machine Day is taking over coast.

0: 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Diamond Rio and Kenny up next on The Maverick. 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

0: 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Hello, my name's Tess Taylor. Busch Light, they want you to pick their next flavor. Your choices are lemon, orange, or peach. Apparently, Busch Light Apple was such a massive hit that it sold almost like a million cases in its first week. I guess that's a big deal. So I'm just thinking about all the millions of people in America, but I guess that's a big deal. So now they're letting everyone decide what flavor gets released next. You can vote through July 7th on their website. My first thought was, I'd try all three for science. Just for science, you know. Jason Aldean, Little Big Town, and Johnny Lee. Up next on The Maverick.
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0: Keith Urban on Classic Hit Country 103.9 The Maverick. Listen, this is just a reminder, there's a lot going on in June. The holidays, you've got Juneteenth on the 19th, Father's Day on the 21st, which is also the first official day of summer and the longest day of the year. Plus, it's Pride Month, and somehow we're already getting ready for America's 250th birthday in July. I mean, I'm not complaining because summer, but I swear it was March like 7 minutes ago. Al Jackson, Billy Currington, and Jason Aldean. And I'm going to tell you how to win Billy Currington tickets next on The Maverick.
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0: 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Billy Currington and Kip Moore. 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I'm Tess. I'll see you tomorrow at noon. John Boy Crenshaw, my dude, he's in next. Also, Dirks Bentley and Kenny next on 103.9 The Maverick. I miss you already. Okay, love you. 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

0: Welcome back to What Is That Thing? Today our guest is
1: Dr. Melvin Parsbrooker. I invented the sump pump.
0: Ah, the sump pump. 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
1: Yes, the pros who knows are true experts in sump pumpology.
0: So, doctor, what is that thing?
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0: Sump?
1: For the pump.
0: You say the pump pumps
1: sump.
0: Sump. And what exactly is sump?
1: It's what gets pumped.
0: I want to be sure I'm hearing you right. Sump?
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0: And that's what gets
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And we danced with John Boy Crenshaw. Thank you for listening. This is the ride home this afternoon. And if your ride is slowly dying and you find yourself in a position where you got to buy something, monthly payments on new vehicles of $1,000 or more reached a record in the first quarter of 2026. The share of new vehicle loans with monthly payments over $1,000 a month rose to 19% in the first quarter, mostly high-end pickups and SUVs. However, you can get yourself a nice luxury car that'll certainly hit that. It was 17% a year ago, 19% now, more than $1,000 a month. Coming up, take a look at the forecast. Looks like we got nice weather for a few days. Also, the Zach Brown Band and Toby Keith are coming up. Freeway traffic.

0: Looking great so far this afternoon. No problems on 270 on the west side from Dublin down through Hilliard into Grove City. 670 eastbound, no problems from the downtown area to the airport exit. 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It brings main character energy to every bite. Not just a sauce, it's a star. Only at Taco Bell. From the Rosati Windows Traffic Center, I'm Kelly Quinn on 103.9 The Maverick.
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Looks pretty good for the Memorial Tournament until Saturday, of course. Right now, 75 in downtown Columbus. Here comes Kip Moore. 103.9 The Maverick.

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0: Classic Hit Country 103.9 to Maverick, Brooks and Dunn from Hillbilly Deluxe and Play Some Country. Hi, I'm John Boy Crenshaw in for the ride home this afternoon, and thank you very much for being along today. This is a big deal for us here that I want to tell you about. The Maverick, along with the folks at ABC 6 and Fox 28 and the American Red Cross, are putting on the biggest blood drive in Ohio. It is coming up. We're giving you plenty of notice on this one. Wednesday, June 24, and Thursday, June 25. This will be at the McCoy over in Hilliard. That's the event venue over there. You might have been to a wedding reception there, perhaps. Donate blood, get a ticket to a Six Flag park of your choice, including Cedar Point or Kings Island, while supplies last. Also, chance to win $7,500 over there that day. I don't know who's putting that up, but that's awfully nice of them. Schedule your appointment today so that you don't miss out. Text the keyword BLOOD, B-L-O-O-D, to 877-937-1039, okay? Coming up here in just a few, hang out, Mary Chapin Carpenter, also Darius Rucker is on the way. And now we'll take a check on traffic, see what's happening with Kelly.
1: An accident on Highland Drive at Olentangy River Road. We do have some traffic on 670 West between 71 and the 3rd Street, 4th Street exit. Building a bit on 71 North from Greenlawn Avenue to 70. 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From the Rosati Windows Traffic Center, I'm Kelly Quinn on 103.9 The Maverick. One of the things.

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John Boy Crenshaw in for the ride home with Big Machine Days at COSI coming up June 6th through 14th. You may climb, explore, push buttons, and see huge machines up close. Especially good for the kids and the grandkids. Kirsch and Emily have a chance to win your way in tomorrow morning after 6 right here on The Maverick.

0: 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Thanks a lot for listening. You know, the Memorial is in town this weekend. Of course, if you are not into golf, however, what do you do with yourself all weekend? Well, festival season, actually, kind of kicks off this weekend, and there's a couple of good ones on Saturday. The Columbus Summer Wine Festival at McPherson Commons downtown is on Saturday. Then the Columbus Taco Fest at Fortress Obetz is on Saturday and Sunday with tacos, tequila, and live music. So those are both easy weekend plans. Also this weekend, experience international soccer live as Ecuador takes on Guatemala at Scott's Miracle-Gro Field. That is Sunday at 4 in the afternoon. Coming up in just a couple shakes, we will take a look at the forecast. Toby Keith and Dierks Bentley are on the way, too.
1: There's an accident on 71 South at 17th. Traffic stop and go from Weber Road. We have an accident on the 315 southbound ramp to 670 East. Some traffic on 670 West from Grandview Avenue to 70, and on 270 East between 315 and 71 North. We also have an accident Highland Drive at Olentangy River Road. 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A can't-miss concert at the Los Angeles

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3: 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I don't get it. Hey, tonight, mostly clear, 54. Sunshine, 80 tomorrow. Sunshine, 84 on Thursday. Looks like the first chance of rain might be Saturday. Right now, 77 and clear skies downtown Columbus with Joe Diffie. 103.9 The Maverick.

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0: Loveless, Tracy Byrd coming up in the next 10 minutes. 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
1: Don't you dare go running down my little town where I grew up, and I won't cuss your city lights.

Classic Hit Country 103.9, The Maverick and the Watermelon Crawl. It is Tracy Byrd. I'm John Boy Crenshaw. Appreciate you listening this afternoon on the ride home. Luke Bryan is heading back to the farm, the Miller Family Farm in Millersport. And you know what that means. Rain. It seems like the last couple, three times he's tried it over there, it's rained every time. It tornadoed one time. But anyway, country music and a whole lot of it at the Miller Family Farm that is coming up on September 18th. The farm tour and the Maverick could send you there. Text the keyword farm, F-A-R-M, to 877-937-1039 for your chance to win a pair of tickets to the big show. Umbrella Not Included, coming up. Kenny Chesney and Carrie Underwood, too, now.

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Classic Hit Country 103.9, the Maverick. You're in for the ride home with John Boy Crenshaw. It's the biggest one in Ohio. I'll tell you all about it coming up in 4 minutes on the Maverick. Now it's

0: and Who's Cheating Who. John Boy Crenshaw, thanks a lot for listening for the ride home this afternoon. 103.9 The Maverick, along with the folks at ABC 6 and Fox 28 and the American Red Cross, coming together for the biggest blood drive in Ohio. We are looking for 1,000 pints. Yes, one large. 2 days to do it. Wednesday, June 24, Thursday, June 25. We'll be at the McCoy over in Hilliard. 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Check the forecast. Brad Paisley and Jody Messina, who is coming to town. She will be at the Bluestone next week. That is coming up on the on Thursday, the 11th. She'll be on the way here, too, in just a second. Right now,
1: go ahead. There's an accident 270 West at 315. We have an accident on Leonard Avenue at St. Clair Avenue. An accident on the ramp from 315 South to 670 East. An accident in Marysville on 3637 between Whitestone Road and Springdale Road. 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
13: Overnight tonight, we are going to be clear in a low around 54. Sunshine 80 tomorrow. Sunshine 84 on Thursday. 77 now in downtown Columbus with Brad Paisley in Alabama.

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Mary Chapin Carpenter on the backup vocals for Radney Foster and Nobody Wins from Classic Hit Country. 103.9 The Maverick, good afternoon. I'm John Boy Crenshaw in for the ride home this afternoon, and Restless Heart is on the Maverick.

0: Stereo. Beautiful, massive, classic hit country 103.9 The Maverick. Good afternoon. I'm John Boy Crenshaw. You are in for the drive home. If you like to plan ahead, a couple of things coming up next weekend. First off, it's the Pork Rind Festival over in Herod, Ohio. That's June 12th and 13th. Admission is free. How could you pass up the Pork Rind Festival? And then Columbus's 614 Day, of course, coming up on June 14th. And it's usually when discounted Ohio State Fair tickets go on sale. So good reminder to grab them early before that rolls around. Coming up in just a few, hang out for Garth Brooks and Brooks and Dunn. They're on the way inside of the next 10 minutes. Traffic time now. Let's see what's happening on the highways and byways with Kelly Quinn.
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0: East just past 33 on the northwest side. We have an accident on the ramp from 315 south to 670 east. We've got some traffic on 315 south from 670 west to the Rich Street, Town Street exit, and some traffic on 270 west between 161 and Cleveland Avenue. 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

0: Classic Hit Country 103.9, The Maverick, and a good time is being had by Alan Jackson and probably everyone around him, too. I'm John Boy Crenshaw. Good evening. Thanks for listening to The Maverick on National Leave Work Early Day. I suppose I should have talked about this earlier in the afternoon. Best excuses if you want to duck out of work early today, or, well, I guess these could work any other day as well. A pipe burst at your house. That's specific enough that it just might work. Your dog ate something questionable and you got to take him to the vet. Nobody wants to have a puppy in pain. You broke a tooth. That's, you know,
1: you're going to have to talk like this in a recall.
0: Which you could also mean that you're drunk. So a broken down car will not use if you just bought a new one. Jury duty, they might ask for the summons though. And your physical is taking longer than you expected, which is good and bad. They might want a note from the doctor on that one too. So hope you enjoyed National Leave Work Early Day. Can we get a rain check on that maybe? Hang on for Reba and Luke Bryan. They are on the way next.
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With a quick check of the Buckeye City Motorsports concert calendar shows that Jody Messina is coming to town next Thursday, June 11th at the Bluestone. It's heads Carolina, tails California on The Maverick.

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I'm John Boy Crenshaw. Big Machine Days taking over COSI coming up this Saturday through next Saturday. Climb, explore, push buttons, see huge machines up close. And Kirsch and Emily want to send you with a family four-pack of tickets. Get you in for free when you listen tomorrow morning after 6 here on The Maverick. Coming up, Sawyer Brown and Keith Urban, plus also Rowdy Yates. We'll go riding with Rowdy after 7 o'clock tonight. My house.

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1: 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Then, of course, you have the other four out of five. 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
2: I think it was yesterday when I welcome you to the first official day of honeydew season. Warned you of the unexpected injuries that occur during this time of year, especially when you jump in with both feet. Sure enough, it only took 24 hours for our very first story. And who knows, this might be a summertime series. Firefighters in China were called to free a man from a washing machine after his head became wedged in the drum while attempting to fix it. Took a team of six firefighters and heavy machinery 40 minutes to free this guy. Doctors believe he will suffer no permanent injuries, but it just might take several days for the scent of Tide to get out of his hair.
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14: 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And what exactly is sump?
15: It's what gets pumped.
14: I want to be sure I'm hearing you right. Sump?
15: Sump.
14: And that's what gets
15: pumped. Look, maybe Apex Pros can explain it at your level.
14: Well, Apex Pros says sump pumps are made to keep groundwater from accumulating and flooding your basement, especially this time of year with the big spring rains and the uniquely shallow water table in and around Franklin County. A simple sump pump can protect your home from tens of thousands of dollars in damage.
15: It's made to sump the pump.
14: Of course.
16: No doubt about it. Columbus loves Apex Pros. The pros who knows. ApexPros.com.